find it real, real hard to get myself together, to get a grip on facts. I find them extremely hard. And I'm getting paranoid slightly. I'm getting nervous slightly. And I find it real.

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You know? I mean, I don't have a life.

0: Well, I got into punk in the same way as anybody else in 1976, 77, going to gigs, being one of the punters. When I started working Melody Maker 2 years ago, I was working with all different types of bands, a little bit of everything really, and I find always that the punk bands were the most sincere, the most determined, and the most cooperative people that I worked with. That's really what made me decide to specialise in punk music.
1: So you empathise with it a lot more than
0: certainly,
1: other
0: certainly, yes.
1: Movements that come along.
0: Certainly. And there's a family atmosphere about punk rock which is wonderful. You can be accepted at any level in it. You know, it doesn't matter who you are, if you're into the bands and you're into the music, nobody cares.
1: I mean, how different do you think it's been from all these other tribal divisions that have emerged over the last couple of years, like rockabilly or jazz punk or whatever?
0: Well, maybe I'm not too qualified to talk about that, but I think maybe some of those have been contrived, whereas punk has thrived and survived through some of the hardest times that any movement has ever had. It's still there. It's bigger than it ever was. It seems to me a way of life and not a movement. It doesn't seem like a tribal division to me. It seems like a way of life.

This guy here, yeah, growing up in the streets of Hamburg City, I was out for like hip-hop, dancehall, afro sound, but I learned raving to a certain type of sound back in the day, about, I don't know, 15, 20 years ago. We called it Extrawelt, and we kept it on the repeat, and I'm humbled to stand here nowadays to introduce these two men, these titans of electronic music, reigning out of Hamburg City, last 60 minutes, Extrawelt.

extrovert. You know how it is, if you believe in something and if you have the right talent and if you keep going for a long, long time, you end up like these guys, titans in the business, extrovert. Hamburg. Culture. You will end up like Watergate going for one, two decades. Uli, you tell me, Robin, Dennis, you guys tell me, I guess. This is the effort that Carbonate wants to make. This was the Boiler Room. And I'll see you guys again. I know that, because this was fucking funky. Carbonate, Coke Club Collective, Watergate, and Boiler Room. We are out, y'all.

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I just bought a pistol, it got 30 rounds in it.

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1: Never come.

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1: I think this guy's product.

wildest words assumed advice, and after the ultimate reduction of how we dreamed of words and pictures, of pink and grey strangers, normal eyes so rough and hairy. Meanwhile, Mrs. Harris, whose ultimate wildest cough sought advice from words and pictures, sneezed. The commander, engineer, surveyed the docking system. Lots of space, more stars. A guided missile in a foreign t-shirt. The noise is loud, the noise is proud. It's hidden by the docking paper. Feedback voice of Apollo. Don't dare touch, I thought he said. Mission control boosted. We'd like to contact Mars. It's real firm. What's just happened? 90 minutes each orbit. My God, how it's raining. Also thunder and lightning. Bounce, drip, as the television smiles from the dark corner of the room. Such a perfect day for an invasion. And the streetlights came on for no reason at all. That flash was uncomfortably near. They'll soon be here. Christ, that one almost blinded me. My mother ate her strawberries twice as fast. Again, I nearly caught a bolt, a kind of triple crash. Mother says it's spaceships, it's not nice. It's not fit to go to Chesterfield. Thanks, it's moving away. But the rain still hurls itself at Earth. So grey with blue electric flashes. Repeating, visibility minimal. Floods. Such a good night for an invasion. So many flashes, enough to power a city. Impressive show by measure. A good night for an invasion, this street glows purple.